0: On the next This Is Nashville, final prep for primary day.
1: I'm in this district, but I didn't know. It's a confusion.
0: Plus, we sit down with the attorney representing the man scheduled to be executed next week, Tennessee's first since a botched lethal injection attempt. And we meet the Nashville native behind an Asian-inspired hot chicken place tomorrow at noon. This is Nashville.

0: Web streaming made possible by Nashville Zoo, presenting Dino Trek, now through July 26th. Step into the age of dinosaurs with 20-plus species of life-sized animatronic dinosaurs up to 23 feet tall. 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
1: On the next This Is Nashville, final prep for primary day.
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1: Plus, we sit down with the attorney representing the man scheduled to be executed next week, Tennessee's first since a botched lethal injection attempt. And we meet the Nashville native behind an Asian-inspired hot chicken place. Tomorrow at noon, This Is Nashville.

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3: Good morning, Nina. We are shut down on the north side this morning in Robertson County on 65 North at Bethel Road in Millersville, exit 104. A couple of tractor trailers involved in a crash. At least one was on fire earlier, and at least one hauling paper products. You can use Louisville Highway instead. We've got a crash on 40 westbound as you head toward Old Hickory Boulevard in the Hermitage area. That may be in the right lane. Another one as you tool past Stewart's Ferry Pike. Bob August, WPLN News.
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0: And honestly, it's just a terrific musical. The songs are incredibly catchy. You'll be singing them for days afterwards. They get stuck in your head. It's a fantastic time. Like I said, it's a really funny piece of theater too. So even if you're not interested in the medical side of it, I think it's got something for everyone.
1: That's Maria Bartholdy, one of the co-writers of Endometriosis, the musical, which opens in Edinburgh later this week. And that ends this edition of NewsHour. I'm Regina Vidyanathan from the team, and myself, thanks to all of you for listening, wherever you are.
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3: 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On the next Fresh Air, Jean Smart talks about the evolution of her character from a power-hungry, fame-chasing comedian to a woman finally finding her peace inside herself. 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

We talked a little bit on this program about how the Trump White House is inserting itself into private enterprise. Industrial policy is one way to put it. State capitalism is another. Probably the best known example is the government's 10% equity stake in Intel. Since January of 2025, the government has invested more than $27 billion in U.S. companies, but not always in the most transparent.

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